0: 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It will soon pass, whatever it is. Don't worry, be happy.
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Alone in your bed at night. It's 12:30. And you turn at your sideline. Ooh, something ain't right.

0: Estás escuchando Super 100. Solo buena música.
1: It was early morning yesterday.